is not. Now this is not the time or the. Now this is not the time or the place for. Now this is not the time or the place for. Now this is not the time or the place. Now this is.

And I wait till she makes me wait. 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And I wait.

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Watch you smile while you are. 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

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Can't stop the spirit when I need you. This life is more than just a Pleiades. Can't stop the spirit when I need you. This life is more than just a read through. Can't stop the spirit when I need you. This life is more than just a read through. The spirit when I need you. This life is more than just a read through. When I need you, this life is more than just a read through. This life is more than just a read through. This life is more than just a read through. Just a read through. Through.

Frankenstein's wife. Back to life. Frankenstein's wife. Life. Frankenstein's wife. Frankenstein's wife. Frankenstein's wife. Wife.

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Yeah, 'cause you don't care. 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Yeah, please don't care.

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I've got another confession. Rock je slušná muzika. I've got another confession. 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I've got another confession to make. Slušná muzika. I've got another confession to make.

muzika. 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Slušná muzika. Do you wanna get rock? 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

So rock's out of the question. Send me weekend. Rock's out of the question.